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4: Yeah. 1984.

Madness, Michael Caine. Welcome back. Matt Aldous here, if you just joined us. Hello, welcome along. You have just missed an hour of 1984, but do not worry. We have another hour of 1984 still to come. 42 years ago in Retro Rewind today here on Outreach Radio and Outreach Gold. If you have stayed with me, thank you. And I hope you've enjoyed the first hour of 84. We have songs still to play tonight from Wham, Miami Sound Machine, Denise Williams, Murray Head, and Bananarama as well, all still to come between now and 7 o'clock. In the beginning of the first hour, we had Julian Lennon. Here's his dad, posthumous dad. Continuing, John Lennon, Nobody Told Me, here on Outreach Radio and Outreach Gold. Everybody.

Okay, the top 10 best-selling cars in the UK. Were you driving some of these? Were you longing to drive some of these? You're dreading having some of these. Number 10, what's going to be number one? Is it a Sierra or an Escort? Followers of this show, that's always what it is, isn't it? It's nothing much different. Number 10, Volvo. That's a Volvo in the top 10. That's a first. Volvo 300 at 10. 9, Ford Orion. At 8, Vauxhall Nova. At 7, Vauxhall Astra. At 5, Austin Maestro. 5, the Ford Sierra. At 4, the Austin Metro. At 3, the Ford Fiesta. 2, Vauxhall Cavalier. And guess what's at number 1? It's the Ford Escort. What a surprise. And in 1984 alone, Ford shifted 157,000 of them alone, just in that one year. How much did petrol cost to fill it up? I'll tell you that very soon. That's scary. I don't like that bit. Continuing, Robert De Niro's waiting.

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1: 1984.

There's Murray Head, One Night in Bangkok. From the concept album And Chess, a rock musical. Benny and Bjorn of ABBA wrote that, if you're interested. Okay, what were things costing you in 1984? I love this bit, it's just depressing. A pint of milk in 1984, 20p. A pint of beer, 72p. No, this is the bit that always gets me depressed. A litre of petrol in 1984 to put in your Ford Escort that you've just paid £4,000 for. 38p a litre. Average house price, though, in 84, £25,000. Cheddar cheese per pound, 92p. Large wholemeal loaf of bread, 43p. That's what was happening. That's what things were costing back in 1984. Your average weekly wage, though, to put it all in perspective, £160 a week. And continuing our journey into 84, the superb Self Control, Laura Branigan here on Outreach Radio.

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Simulcasting like we do every Sunday on Outreach Gold as well, where we take over their airwaves. 1557 kilohertz on the medium wave band and DAB Plus and online and your smart speaker. Matt here with 1984, 42 years ago. Hope you're well. That's the Miami Sound Machine, Dr. Beat. Ahead of that, Denise Williams, Let's Hear It for the Boy. Matt here through until 7. Okay, the top 10 best-selling... Sorry, the top 10 most watched programmes shown on the four channels that we had in 1984. At 10, Miss World. At 9, the film Mary Poppins, because this list includes films and repeats. It's whatever the viewing figures were. Mary Poppins' viewing figure for 1984, 17 million watched that. Still popular, you know, 20 years on. Minder, 8. At 7, Bullseye. This is what you could have won. In my best Jim Bowen voice. What would Billy's star prize have been then? A mini metro or a speedboat or something like that? And what other bullseye prizes can you remember? You used to have a clock radio, an attractive carriage clock, or a set of suitcases or something like that. Brilliant. At 6, sorry, digressing. At 6, Kramer versus Kramer. At 5, Airplane. At 3, Porridge repeat, still pulling in 20 million. Incredible. Raiders of the Lost Ark at 3, Coronation Street at 2, pulling in 20 million. And the Royal Variety Performance 1984, nearly 21 million viewers. Other notable other programmes which were first shown in 1984. The Bill was first shown, had its pilot and a proper series continuing soon after. Sherlock Holmes, Robin of Sherwood, Duty Free as well. Spitting Image, brilliant. Crime Watch, Surprise Surprise, and Come On Down, The Price is Right, Leslie Crowther. First shown in 84. Thomas the Tank Engine, The Family Nest for our younger viewers, and Chocky as well. I do remember that series, very scary. They were all shown, first shown in 1984. The double A-side to Last Christmas. Everything She Wants.

0: Oh, there's Wham, Everything She Wants. Continuing our look at 1984, Matt here until 7. Steve's here at 7. Andy's here at 10. We might as well hear from them now, hey? And just after our little interval here, we're going to slow it down, lower the tempo for a couple of songs before we go up to 7 o'clock tonight. We continue in just a sec with Phil Collins. Against All Odds continues here in just a couple of moments. 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
4: 1984.

top 10 films in the cinema going by the money they took. Number 10, Footloose. At 9, Greystoke, The Legend of Tarzan, Lord of the Apes. At 8, 101 Dalmatians, Terms of Endearment was at 7. Sudden Impact at 6, The Killing Fields at 5, the original first Police Academy was at 4. 3, Gremlins, Gizmo. Sorry. At 2, Indiana Jones to the Temple of Doom. And, well, you know what the one was, don't you? It's pretty obvious. Ghostbusters, who are you going to call, of course? Other films that you may have been watching in the cinema of interest of in 1984. Caravan of Courage, an Ewok adventure. Lovely. Give my regards to Broad Street. Conan the Destroyer, Once Upon a Time in America, Friday the 13th, the final chapter, The Evil That Men Do, Karate Kid as well, Wax On, Wax Off, To Be or Not To Be, Paris, Texas, Against All Odds, heard a bit of that just now, Lady and the Tramp, Sword in the Stone, Private Function, Star Trek 3, The Search for Spock, Romancing the Stone, Yentl, Scarface, The Company of Wolves, and Splash. All making a bit of a splash in the cinemas in 1984. Okay, running out of time, only a couple to squeeze in now, and we continue now with Madonna. Huge album, Like a Virgin, this is from. Something's funny anyway. It's Angel here on Outreach Radio.

0: Oh, no, we've run out of time. Madonna Angel. Almost wrapping up 2 hours of 1984, 42 years ago. Hope you enjoyed those. Thank you for staying with me the last 2 hours. Hope it brought back some memories. It's really not funny. Next week, we are back 32 years. We're going 10 years into the future. 2 hours of hits and history from 1994, next week at 5. So thank you for your company once again. Have a great week. Try and keep cool tomorrow. And I'll see you next week. Steve's next. Bye for now. We'll leave you with one more. Chaka Chaka Chaka Chaka Khan.
1: Chaka Chaka Chaka Khan. Chaka Khan. Chaka Khan. Chaka Khan.

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Good afternoon. Hope you're having a great Sunday. I'm Carl. You're listening to Outreach Radio. And this is, of course, Just Can't Get Enough 80s. I'm with you for the next 2 hours, bringing you, hey, guess what? A whole heap of 80s. Now, before I do anything else, though, I would like to thank Keith for the last couple of hours, which, as always, was a great show. So thanks for that, Keith. What have we got coming up? Well, this hour, we will be doing Guess the Link. I'll tell you about that in a moment. But in the second hour, I've got a walkthrough of the decade that will include a big 12-inch from me. It will also include an album track and a song from the movie. So, loads to look forward to. This hour, though, is Guess the Link. So I'm going to flex your brains and see whether you are actually still thinking or whether you're just lying there enjoying the sunshine. Either way, you will have some great music coming up. But if you do fancy actually putting your brains to the test, then do listen out, because what I'm going to do is play 13 tracks this hour. And all of those tracks are going to be linked in some way. Now, that can be almost anything. It could be something in the song title. It could be something in the lyrics. It could be something in the artist's name. Or it could even be something like where the artists come from. Almost anything goes, but they will all be linked. And I'm looking for you to try and work it out and let me know. I'll tell you how to get in touch in a minute. But we started today with Herbie Hancock and Rocket. That one is a little bit tenuous, so don't put your guess in just yet. But next up is this one. This is the Time Lords and Doctor in the TARDIS. Fits today's link. Can you work out what the link is, though?

That is Naina and 99 Red Balloons. That fits today's link. Remember, I'm looking for something that links all of today's songs in this hour. It could be in the song title. It could be in the artist's name. It could be in the lyrics or something else, like what chart position they got to. Obviously, it isn't that. I'm not going to give it away. But there is a link. And if you know what that link is, then why not get in touch? It's carl@outreachradio.co.uk on email. That is with the Carl with a C, just in case you were wondering. Or you can text the word studio and your guest to 0770 090807. Do remember to start with the word studio, otherwise it won't come through. We're also available on WhatsApp on that number. So the number again, just in case, 0770 090807. Dead easy to remember that one, isn't it? I'll give you another clue now then. So how about this one? This is Level 42 and Running in the Family.

Christopher, don't pay the ferryman. It fits today's link. Remember, I'm looking for something that links all of today's songs or artists. It could be in the song title, it could be in the artist's name, it could be in the lyrics, or something else like what chart position they reach, but they are all linked. If you know what it is, get in touch. carl@outreachradio.co.uk on email, that is Carl with a C, or text the word studio and your guest to 0777 090 0807, and I will give you a shout out whether you're right or wrong. But obviously, as I say every week, it is far cooler if you are right. Okay, if you listen on a regular basis, you'll know that I also like to tell you what is happening around the region, and today is no exception. This keeps venues open for future generations, and also it means that artists, comedians, if they sell out, then they tend to come back to the area, which is not a bad thing either. So I'm going to give you a little run through. There's not an awful lot happening across the whole region, but I'm going to start in Southampton and EC, and we have got the 4th of August. Tony Christie's farewell tour at Hanger Farm, that's out Totten Way. Well, he says it's a farewell tour, that's till he gets a divorce or an unexpected tax bill or whatever it happens to be that normally drag these artists back to touring again. But no, I'm sure Tony Christie is going to retire off now, and that will be it. So if you do want to catch him before he goes, 4th of August, Hanger Farm. On the 6th of August, the two greatest number sevens of all time in the UK, that is Matt Letizia and Ricky Lamb. But you can tell which end of the M27 I'm from. I do apologise if you're a Portsmouth fan, but they are absolutely cracking players, and they are at the Concord Club on the 6th. On the 5th of September, looking forward a little bit further, we got Mario Picotto. He is at the Engine Rooms. He is a kind of trance house DJ. Very good, very enjoyable. I have seen him before. 11th of September, and I've seen these guys, and they are fantastic. The Real Thing at the Concord Club. If you are thinking about going, do go. It's relatively cheap from memory, and also they put on an absolutely fantastic show. And also on the 11th of September, you've got Russell Watson. He is at Thorndon Hall, which I suspect might be some sort of book type thing, maybe with him doing a bit of singing. But again, lovely little venue, well worth going if you are a Russell Watson fan. Okay, let's get back to the music. Let's give you another clue, and it's this one. It was from a film in 1980, I believe, and it was made by Vangelis, and this one is Chariots of Fire. Fits today's link, but what's the link?

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1: 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Just can't get enough 80s with Carl.

be honest, I don't think it's too difficult today. That was Erasure and Ship of Fools. That fits today's link as well. It, if you want to get in touch, then do. carl@outreachradio.co.uk on email. That is Carl with a C. Or text the word studio and your guest to 0770-090807. I'm looking for something that links all of today's songs. Could be in the song title, could be in the artist's name, could be in the lyrics, or it could be something else like where the artists come from. I'm not going to give you a clue just yet, but I might in a minute. But this next track is one of my favourites from OMD, Orchestral Manoeuvres in the Dark. It is Walking on the Milky Way.

I did play that a couple of weeks ago because I had a link and I can't remember what the link was now, but it fitted the link and it fits today's link as well. So it gets another airing. That is Vanessa Paradis and, of course, Joe Lataxi. Now, if you like to keep in touch with us here at Outreach, and we have got now quite a few stations. We've got Outreach Gold, Outreach Classical, Outreach Radio, Outreach Dance and Outreach Extra. 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Now, the best way to do that is through Facebook, and it's through the Outreach Connect account. So look that up, give us a like, and it makes sure that you hear about everything that is going on. And that can be some of the events that we're doing, because we do a lot of outside broadcasts, or it could be some tickets to win, maybe, because we do have competitions, or even just to get in touch with some of the presenters when they are playing the music in the studio. So Outreach Connect, head over to Facebook, give us a like, and you will stay connected. Okay, back to the music, and your next clue is this one from Madness. It's Driving in My Car. Fits today's link, but what is the link?

I have not heard that for forever, but it is a fantastic track. That is Swan's Way and Soul Train. Fits today's link, but what is the link? I am looking for something that links all of today's songs or artists. I am going to give you a clue. If you write down the artist's name and the song title, that will be enough to give you the link for today. And in one song's time, I am going to give you a run through of all of that. But before that, I'm going to tell you what's happening down in Portsmouth and Fareham. And again, not huge amounts of stuff. Tonight, though, you can go to the Gaiety. That is a lovely little venue on one of South Sea's piers. And they have got Cream on the Pier, which is, of course, the legendary Liverpool nightclub, which plays lots of trance, house, that kind of stuff. And I think if it wasn't a Sunday and I'd had to drive down to Portsmouth, I would be going along to that. But nevertheless, well worth checking it out. We've also got 16th of August K-Pop Live at Fareham. Then we move into September. We've got Marillion. Remember them? Lavender and Kaylee. That is O2 Guildhall down in Portsmouth. And on the 25th of September, one I'm going to is Al Murray, Pub Landlord at Fareham Live. So there you go. A few things that are going on at the moment. Make sure you check them out. And if you do hear of anything, let me know. carl@outreachradio.co.uk on email and I will add them to our listings. Getting near the end of the show, I'm going to give you two more songs, the first of which is this. This is The Jam and Going Underground. It fits today's link, but what's the link?

Well, sadly, that is pretty much us out of time for this hour. Have you managed to work out the link? Remember, I was looking for something that linked all of today's songs or artists. Just going to give you a quick run through now of all of them and see if you can work it out during the ad break. We started with Herbie Hancock, Rocket. Then we had the Time Lords, Doctor in the TARDIS. After that, we had Nana, 99 Red Balloons, Level 42, Running in the Family, and Christa Berg, Don't Pay the Ferryman. After Christa Berg, we have Vangelis, Chariots of Fire, Erasure, Ship of Fools, Orchestral Maneuvers in the Dark, Walking on the Milky Way, Vanessa Paradis, Jola Taxi. We've had Madness, Driving in My Car, Swan's Way, Soul Train. I thought it got very easy towards the end. The Jam, Going Underground, has just played. I'm going to leave you now with Forest, Rock the Boat. Then we're going to have a short ad break, and then I'm going to be back with the answer to Guess the Link.

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0: Welcome back to the second hour of Just Can't Get Enough 80s. I'm Carl. In this hour, we will be doing a walk through the decade, including an album track. We will also have a song from the movies, and we will have my big 12-inch coming up a little bit later. But before I do any of that, I need to give you the answer to guess the link from the first hour, don't I? And that should have given you a clue. Move Closer by Phyllis Nelson. Well, the key was move. They were all things that could move you from one place to another. If you said transport, I'm going to give you the points for that as well. But that's basically what I was looking for. Let me just run through them now, just so you know. We started with Herbie Hancock and Rocket. So that's a rocket. I know it's spelled differently, and I do have to take a few liberties occasionally. Next up, the Time Lords and Doctor in the TARDIS. Well, the TARDIS is something that you can get from A to B in different times as well. Then we had Nana, 99 Red Balloons, so you have a hot air balloon. Then we had Level 42, Running in the Family, so you got Running there. Christopher, Don't Pay the Ferrymen. It gets fairly easy towards the end. Vangelis, Chariots of Fire. Erasure, Ship of Fools. Orchestral Moves in the Dark, Walking on the Milky Way. Vanessa Paradis, Jola Taxi. Madness, Driving in My Car. Swan's Way, Soul Train. Then we have The Jam, Going Underground. And finally, Forest, Rock the Boat. It's easy now, isn't it? But did you get it? If you did, very well done. If you didn't, well, there's always next week to have another go, isn't there? Let's start the walk through of the decade now, though, with this one. And this is actually my track from the movies. It was from the jazz singer in 1980. It's Neil Diamond, Love on the Rocks.
1: 1980.

0: So from 1981, that is Duran Duran and Planet Earth. And it's that time when I cover off a couple more of the areas in the region. Obviously, you missed Southampton, AC and Portsmouth and Fareham if you weren't tuned in for the first hour. But you can catch Bournemouth and Poole and Basingstoke and Winchester and also some of the mini festivals in this hour. I said before, though, there isn't an awful lot going on. I think it's probably because there's a lot of festivals going on at the moment and probably a lot of the comedians and the musicians are at them. But we have got a couple of bits coming up in September in Bournemouth and Poole. On the 8th, we have got David Essex at the Pavilion. On the 12th, Tom Bailey from the Thompson Twins. He is there. On the 22nd, you've got John Barrowman. He is at the Lighthouse. And then on the 24th, Jane McDonald at the Bic. And finally, on the 26th, Michael Ball is at the Pavilion. If you do hear of anything that's happening, let me know, carl@outreachradio.co.uk, and I will add that into our listings. Okay, let's move forward another year to the year that Kid Creole and the Coconuts were in the charts with I'm a Wonderful Thing, Baby.
1: 1982.

0: Well, it seemed quite appropriate to get that one out as we have been having some fantastic weather here. That is Wham and Club Tropicana. I have actually missed out on the weather here, though, because I've been abroad myself. I did a little road trip around Albania with my son, and it was very, very beautiful. If you are thinking of going, then do try and go sooner rather than later, because they haven't really got the tourist bug yet. And they have some absolutely stunning scenery there. Really, really was a lovely trip, apart from the driving, perhaps a little bit hairy in places, but there you go. Okay, I always try and play an album track during the course of the show, and it's 1984's turn today, and there was a great album out which I had at the time. Virtually everything on the album was released as singles, apart from about two songs, I think, and I'm going to play one of those. It was the album Madonna, Like a Virgin, and this track is Stay.
1: 1984.

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0: The Style Council and Walls Come Tumbling Down. That was in the charts in 1985, believe it or not. That is a long, long time ago. That is 41 years ago. Unbelievable. Anyway, as I said before, I like to tell you what's happening around the region for live music and comedy. And I'm going to cover off Basingstoke and Winchester. Now, I haven't got anything for August. But if you do hear anything, carl@reachradio.co.uk on email, and that will get through and I will add you in. But I'm going to give you a quick run through what's happening in September. So if you are into your indie music, late 90s, I would say early 2000s, you have got Gomez, Ben Otwell and Owen Hackett at the Railway Inn. They had quite a tough time last year, so do make sure you support them, because we do want to keep live music at Winchester. Also on the 12th, Russell Watson, he is up at the Haymarket. On the 17th, the Illegal Eagles are at the Anvil. 18th, Lindisfarne is at the Haymarket. And on the 26th, you've got Troy Hawk is at the Anvil. So quick run through what's happening coming up there. As I say, do make sure you support your local venues, because it keeps them open for future generations. Now, in 1986, I was dancing around probably other people's handbags, because I didn't have one, but dancing around a pile of handbags down at the Boscombe Academy, which is now the O2 Academy. It was a fantastic nightclub back in the day. I don't know if you remember it, but that had some amazing laser shows. Really, really good place to go. And I remember hearing this numerous times down there. This one is Baloey Sum and Imagination.
1: 1986.

0: Well, I am rapidly running out of time, so I'm going to say cut that short, but all of about half a second. That is the Damned Alone Again All, which I absolutely love. But I need to tell you what's happening in the way of festivals around the region at the moment. You've already missed some great festivals this weekend because Camp Festival, Wilderness, and there's also the Poole Harbour Festival. So sadly, I guess you could probably head along in the evening to one of them, but they've all come and gone. Next up is Boomtown Fair at Alsford, and that's on every year. We've got some headline acts there: Kneecap, Scissor Sisters, Madness, Thrillex, Faithless, who are doing the rounds at the moment, and Shaggy. On the 21st to the 23rd, you've got Rewind South. That's a little bit more of a track. That's Henley, Proclaimers, Human League, Tony Hadley, Soul to Soul, Kim Wilde, Nick Kershaw, and Roland Giff. He was from Fine Young Cannibals. And then we get to the bank holiday. And on the bank holiday, you have got three options. You've got Reading, which is your indie one, which is Charlie XCX, Chasing Status, Florence, Fontaine's DC Ray, etc. You've got Carfest, that's at Silverstone. It's a little bit further afield now. It used to be in Hampshire, but it's obviously moved. Tom Jones, Jesse J, Nile Rodgers, Rick Astley, Sophie Ellis-Bextor and Proclaimers. And you can also see Nile Rodgers over that weekend at Victorious, which is on down in Portsmouth, which I have got my tickets for. I've got to take a load of my son's friends and him, which won't be great amount. I will just let them go off and do their own thing. I think they're 16 now. That's old enough, isn't it? Anyway, you have got people like Richard Ashcroft, Black Keys, Kasabian, The Streets, Basement Jacks, Bastille, and Nile Rodgers. Oh, and Scissor Sisters and Faithless as well, just to complete the lineup. So that will be good, I think. And then we move into September. I'm not going to bore you with them just yet, but I will tell you about them over the next couple of weeks. Let's get back to the chart rundown through the decade, and let's go for 1988, when Aswad had this in the chart.
1: 1988.

0: Delighted to see them pure. That is possibly one of my favourite pop songs written by a British artist of all time, believe it or not. That is just absolute pop perfection. And I mean, Ian Brody, he may as well have given up after that, because he was never going to write a better song, was he? Although thankfully he has gone on and written a whole heap more very, very good songs, so probably glad that he didn't. Anyway, we're running out of time, I'm afraid. I've got one more track to play. It's going to be my big 12-inch. It's going to be In Deep, Last Night, A DJ Saved My Life. I'm then going to leave you in the capable hands of Matt, who will be doing the Retro Rewind. I'm back around between 7 and 8 tomorrow in the evening. That is for Off the Record, when I talk to people in the music industry. You can also catch me on Saturday between 5 and 7 next week. That is for Are You Ready to Party, which is a mix of 60s, 70s, 80s and 90s disco, soul and club music, plus a few other random bits thrown in. And failing all of that, you can catch me same time, same place next week for another 80s show. I am going to leave you now, as I said, with In Deep. We're going to have a short ad break and then Matt will be back the other side, so do stick around.
1: Discotastic. It's time for Carl's Big 12-inch, for those moments when 7 inches just isn't enough. Let's dance. Put on your red shoes, mate.

problem that I can't fix, cause I can do it in the mix. And if your man gives you trouble just to move out on the double, and you don't let it trouble your brain, cause away goes trouble down the drain. Said away goes trouble down the drain.

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Welcome to another edition of the Keith Venn Show on Outreach Radio. Coming up, I've got Blondie, the Beach Boys, Bernie Flint, Bonnie Tyler, the Beatles, and much more. So stay tuned. You never know what you might hear. Right, let's get the show started with Blondie and Cormac.

Blondie and Call Me, that was from the number one movies album, and of course it was the theme tune for American Gigolo. And the single picture sleeve had two different versions. One had a white background and one had a pink background. Went back to the 1960s now with the Beach Boys and Do It Again.

that was Sean Sweet. I remember four different versions of that song that were recorded at different times. But I think that one was the one that was released in 1968 and got to number one in the charts. Bernie Flint coming up next. I Don't Want to Put a Hold on You.

0: That was a big hit for Bernie Flint in the 1970s, and he holds a record for the longest continuous run of wins on the ITV talent show Opportunity Knocks.
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0: Forward now to 1980, Bonnie Tyler and Total Eclipse of the Heart.

And that was Bonnie Tyler's biggest hit, and it sold over 30 million copies worldwide. From one classic to another, this is the Beatles and Can't Buy Me Love from the 1960s. And

Well, that version was from the compilation CD, Beatles Number Ones. The original was released in March 1964, and it was their sixth single, and the song was also on the album A Hard Day's Night. This is Blondie again with Sunday Girl.

Apparently, Debbie Harry wrote Sunday Girl about her cat, Sunday Man, after he ran away. Coming up next, Buck's Fizz and the Land of Make-Believe.

0: have to go to visit you, you never know.
1: You'll never know. That was number one in the charts in 1981. And in the following year, it was also recorded in several other languages. I'm not going to try and pronounce the names of them, other languages, but if you look it up on the internet, you'll see that lots of different versions of it.
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1: Back to the 1960s now with Billy J. Kramer and the Dakotas, Bad to Me.

Well, that song originated from John Lennon from the Beatles, and he said he wrote it especially for Billy J. Kramer and the Dakotas whilst on holiday in Spain. Forward now to the 1970s, Brotherhood of Man and Figaro.

that was the final number one for Brotherhood of Man. And right at the start of that, it was a drum roll, and that was performed by Clem Cattini of the 1960s band The Tornadoes. Do you remember The Tornadoes? I shall have to play some of their music sometime. Probably Telstar. I'm not going to play it today, but I'm going to play Culture Club and Karma Chameleon next.

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1: One of the top artists of the early 1960s coming up, Bobby Darin with Lazy River.

And that was from all the way back to 1961. The song was written by Hoagie Carmichael and Sidney Arredin in 1930. And Darin's version reached number 2 in the charts. Here's Canned Eat and Let's Wet.

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0: Time to get your tambourine ready.

That was a hit for the Byrds in 1965. The song was written by Bob Dylan, and there's a couple of subtle differences between the Bob Dylan version and the Byrds version. So the Dylan song had four verses, and the Byrds only used the second for their recording. Both of those versions have appeared on various lists ranking the greatest songs of all time. Carl Douglas now, and Kung Fu Fighting from the 1970s.

That was a one-hit wonder for Carl Delgus in 1974, and he actually recorded that in 10 minutes. That's pretty good going. Here's The Damned and Eloise.

Well, the Damned cover version of Eloise reached the charts, got to number 3 in 1986. The original version was by Barry Ryan, and that reached the charts in 1968. Well, that's the end of the first part of the show. Join me on the second half for Chris Montez, Chairman of the Board, David Bowie, Mick Jagger, and much more. See you after the break.

0: the temperature continues to reach 36, 37, 38 degrees, what's the coolest thing we could do here at Outreach? 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

Welcome back. After the break, you're listening to The Keith Fenn Show on Outreach Radio. And that was The More I See You by Chris Montez. And that was the most commercially successful recording of the song, released in 1966. Got to number three in the charts. The song originally was written in 1945. Chair with the board coming up next week. Give me just a little more time.

That's the debut single of Chairman and Board. Give me just a little more time, and it reached number three in the charts in 1970. And the backing on there was from a band called the Funk Brothers, and they were Motown's in-house band, and they contributed to the Motown sound on a number of different artists. It's David Bowie now and Mick Jagger from the 1980s and their version of Dancing in the Street.

0: Plans recorded a special charity single for the historic Live Aid Famine Relief. They originally planned to perform the cross-continental duet live with Berry in London and Jagger in New York, but there were satellite delays, and it forced them to quickly record the track in the studio. The song was chosen as the opening lyric, calling out around the world, perfectly fit the global, unifying theme of the Live Aid broadcast. Instead of doing a live satellite performance, they filmed a famously high-energy, tongue-in-cheek music video, which was broadcast simultaneously to massive screens at Wembley Stadium, JFK Stadium, and on MTV. And the single was a massive success, immediately shooting to number one on the UK singles charts.
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0: Back in time, the 1960s, to Cilla Black and Surround Yourself with Sorrow.

There's a lot going on in that song, lots of different counter melodies and instrumentals and so on. That was recorded in 1969. It spent 12 weeks in the charts and got to number 3. Going to the 1970s now with Chicory Tip and Son of My Father.

reached number one in the UK single chart in February 1972 and was the first number one to feature a Moog synthesizer. And that was a cover version. The original version was published in German the year before in 1971 and it was called Nachts scheint die Sonne, The Night Shines the Sun. Here's Denise Williams and let's hear it for the boy.

0: Cheer for Boy reached number 2 in the charts in 1984, and the song was also featured in the film Footloose.
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0: Back to the 1960s now with Cliff and Don't Talk to Him.

That reached the charts in 1963. And the song was written by Shadows guitarist Bruce Welch, and Cliff Richard reluctantly wrote the words. He said, "I can't write lyrics," but he did write the lyrics, and it was recorded at Abbey Road Studios. And Cliff Richard also recorded a German language version of it called Sag No zu ihm, Say No to Him, with German lyrics by Karl Ulrich Becker. And it was released as a single in Germany, April 1964, and also became a hit. So another song that was recorded in different languages. Here's Christy now and Yellow River from the 1970s.

Yellow River from 1970. Have you ever wondered what a song's about? Well, apparently it was inspired by the American Civil War, but the song resonated with Vietnam War veterans, many of whom believed it spoke to their experiences. Many in the US thought it was about Vietnam, and Tony Christie said you'd get Vietnam vets writing to him thanking for speaking to them. Forward to the 1980s now with Detroit Spinners and Working My Way Back to You.

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Your

was the original version of Then He Kissed Me from 1963 from the Crystals. And of course, there's several other cover versions recorded after that one. Here's Clout now, one of my favourite songs, Substitute.

substitute from Clat. I don't think I've heard any other songs. Clat was a South African rock band formed in Johannesburg in 1977, and that was their hit single. Originally all female, the group later included some male musicians who'd played as session musicians on Substitute. And I do have quite a collection of music from South Africa, and most of it is in English, so I'll play that in future shows for you. Here's Dexys Midnight Runners now with Come On, Eileen.

0: Coming on in, reached number one in the UK singles chart on August the 7th, 1982, and it spent 4 weeks at the top spot. And it was also the best-selling single in the UK for the whole year.
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0: Back to the 1960s, the Dave Clark Five, and this one is one not played too often, it's Everybody Knows.

of Around the Bend, and that came from a compilation album, Time Life Music, the Ultimate 70s. So I mentioned South African artists earlier, and somebody said, well, can you name some of them? So one was a band called Rabbit, and they were the South African Beatles, formed in Johannesburg, 1972. Suck is another one, and they were heavy metal. McCulley Workshop, and they played progressive and psychedelic rock. Freedom's Children, they played 60s and 70s music. And then a few more, we've got The Movers, The Soul Brothers, Harari. And also we had this one. So I said I wouldn't play any more South African artists today, but I've changed my mind. I'm going to play this one. This is by a lady called Juanita Du Plessis, and it's called Country Dance Mix.

Juanita Duplessis, and that was from the Foldmarker Kring album, I think that's how you pronounce it, 2015 collection of Juanita's songs there. And also you can hear the difference between Then He Kissed Me, the Crystals version, and that version, quite a dramatic difference between the two. Well, we've reached the end of the show. Hope you enjoyed it and there was something that you liked. I'll be with you the same time next week. And in the meantime, stay safe and keep listening to Outreach Radio. Thank you for listening.

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3: Andy Burnham officially becomes leader of the Labour Party today. He's making a major speech later. Ben Monte has more.
4: In the speech, Mr. Burnham will pledge to fix the big things that politics has neglected. He also says he'll put people and places at the heart of what they'll do. While his cabinet hasn't been confirmed, Ed Miliband, Shabana Mahmood and Yvette Cooper are all tipped to be his top choice for Chancellor.
3: FIFA say they're weighing up their options after the Argentina team held up a banner-laying claim to the Falkland Islands after beating England in the World Cup semi-final. Yesterday, Downing Street back to probe into the matter. US President Donald Trump's hit out at America's election system, continuing to claim he should have won the 2020 vote. In an address to the nation, he says that China and the deep state have been meddling in their elections. And a less invasive treatment for prostate cancer could be as effective as radiotherapy in a prostatectomy, but with fewer side effects. Only two out of almost 3,500 men died from prostate cancer 10 years after receiving the therapy. For On Radio News Hub, I'm Frankie Hersine.

0: the temperature continues to reach 36, 37, 38 degrees, what's the coolest thing we could do here at Outreach? 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
1: Andy Burnham officially becomes leader of the Labour Party today. He's making a major speech later. Ben Monte has more.
2: In the speech, Mr. Burnham will pledge to fix the big things that politics has neglected. He also says he'll put people and places at the heart of what they'll do. While his cabinet hasn't been confirmed, Ed Miliband, Shabana Mahmood and Yvette Cooper are all tipped to be his top choice for Chancellor.
1: FIFA say they're weighing up their options after the Argentina team held up a banner-laying claim to the Falkland Islands after beating England in the World Cup semi-final. Yesterday, Downing Street backed a probe into the matter. US President Donald Trump's hit out at America's election system, continuing to claim he should have won the 2020 votes. In an address to the nation, he says that China and the deep state have been meddling in their elections. And a less invasive treatment for prostate cancer could be as effective as radiotherapy and a prostatectomy, but with fewer side effects. Only 2 out of almost 3,500 men died from prostate cancer 10 years after receiving the therapy. For On Radio News Hub, I'm Frankie Hersine.

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0: the temperature continues to reach 36, 37, 38 degrees, what's the coolest thing we could do here at Outreach? 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

0: the temperature continues to reach 36, 37, 38 degrees, what's the coolest thing we could do here at Outreach? 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

0: the temperature continues to reach 36, 37, 38 degrees, what's the coolest thing we could do here at Outreach? 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
3: The temperature continues to reach 36, 37, 38 degrees. What's the coolest thing we could do here at Outreach? 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

0: temperature continues to reach 36, 37, 38 degrees, what's the coolest thing we could do here at Outreach? 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
3: Andy Burnham officially becomes leader of the Labour Party today. He's making a major speech later. Ben Monte has more.
4: In the speech, Mr. Burnham will pledge to fix the big things that politics has neglected. He also says he'll put people and places at the heart of what they'll do. While his cabinet hasn't been confirmed, Ed Miliband, Shabana Mahmood and Yvette Cooper are all tipped to be his top choice for Chancellor.
3: FIFA say they're weighing up their options after the Argentina team held up a banner-laying claim to the Falkland Islands after beating England in the World Cup semi-final. Yesterday, Downing Street backed a probe into the matter. US President Donald Trump's hit out at America's election system, continuing to claim he should have won the 2020 votes. In an address to the nation, he says that China and the deep state have been meddling in their elections. And a less invasive treatment for prostate cancer could be as effective as radiotherapy in a prostatectomy, but with fewer side effects. Only two out of almost 3,500 men died from prostate cancer 10 years after receiving the therapy. For On Radio News Hub, I'm Frankie Hersine.

0: the temperature continues to reach 36, 37, 38 degrees, what's the coolest thing we could do here at Outreach? 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

0: the temperature continues to reach 36, 37, 38 degrees, what's the coolest thing we could do here at Outreach? 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
3: As the temperature continues to reach 36, 37, 38 degrees, what's the coolest thing we could do here at Outreach? 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

0: you're going out this Saturday and you need some music to get you in the mood, then join me, Carl, for Are You Ready to Party? It's on between 5 and 7, and it's a selection of soul from the 60s, disco from the 70s, and club music from the 80s, with a few other random tracks thrown in for good measure. I hope to see you this Saturday at 5 o'clock for Are You Ready to Party?
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0: the temperature continues to reach 36, 37, 38 degrees, what's the coolest thing we could do here at Outreach? 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

Don't you like that beat? You do? What else you like? I can accommodate that. Oh, you like my swag? You like how I change it up?

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Take your mum to Paris, lighting up the chalice. Wee Willie Harris. Andrew Stephen Biko, listening to Rico. Harpo Groucho Chico.

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2: As the temperature continues to reach 36, 37, 38 degrees, what's the coolest thing we could do here at Outreach? 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

the temperature continues to reach 36, 37, 38 degrees, what's the coolest thing we could do here at Outreach? Knock 38% off the cost of our sensational summer advertising packages. 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

0: the temperature continues to reach 36, 37, 38 degrees, what's the coolest thing we could do here at Outreach? 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
3: Andy Burnham officially becomes leader of the Labour Party today. He's making a major speech later. Ben Monte has more.
4: In the speech, Mr. Burnham will pledge to fix the big things that politics has neglected. He also says he'll put people and places at the heart of what they'll do. While his cabinet hasn't been confirmed, Ed Miliband, Shabana Mahmood and Yvette Cooper are all tipped to be his top choice for Chancellor.
3: FIFA say they're weighing up their options after the Argentina team held up a banner-laying claim to the Falkland Islands after beating England in the World Cup semi-final. Yesterday, Downing Street backed a probe into the matter. US President Donald Trump's hit out at America's election system, continuing to claim he should have won the 2020 vote. In an address to the nation, he says that China and the deep state have been meddling in their elections. And a less invasive treatment for prostate cancer could be as effective as radiotherapy in a prostatectomy, but with fewer side effects. Only two out of almost 3,500 men died from prostate cancer 10 years after receiving the therapy. For On Radio News Hub, I'm Frankie Hersine.
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great show lined up tonight. Lots of classics. Got some reggae. Jazz, funk, soul, disco, and a few other very, very good songs coming your way. Kicking off the show, Phyllis Hyman with a classic, You. Yes, you know how to love me.

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Sharon Redd, and can you handle it? 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
2: As the temperature continues to reach 36, 37, 38 degrees, what's the coolest thing we could do here at Outreach? 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